flat on my drive to the top. I've been out of shape, thinking out the box. I'm an astronaut. I blasted off the planet, rock the cause catastrophe, and it matters more because I had it. Now I had, I thought about wreaking havoc on an opposition. Kind of shocking, they want a static with precision. I'm automatic, quarterback, I ain't talking second. Pack it up, I don't panic. Batter up, who the baddest? It don't matter, cause we is your

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And we'd like for you to join in with us and have a ball. Now, ladies and gentlemen, I'd like to

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Oh, everybody's here, everybody's here. 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

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Get your kicks on Route 66. 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

o'clock in the morning. 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

And when he presses his fingertips upon my lips, and he begs me, ooh, girl, please keep still in the dark.